0: Boomerang, el retorno de tu música.
1: 726.
2: Before I get out of here, I better do something that Jennifer and Patrick did a little dirty dancing to. How many of you guys saw the movie? How many of you guys bought the album? How many of you guys have hungry ads?
0: Boomerang, el retorno de tu música.